0: Antenne Niedersachsen.
1: I heard the first time when you turned me down. You ran for miles until I turned you around. You started to tease me, said look but don't touch me.

Drink some margaritas by swinging blue lights. Listen to the mariachi play at midnight. Are you with me? Are you with me?

0: You're missing home. 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